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Atlanta's Classic Hits. It's 97.1 The River, Game 2. Happening right now, Dodger Stadium. Are there people that still like DVR games? Wait till they get home to watch them so they don't want to be spoiled with the score. Because I've got burned on that a couple times. I've been like, hey, so-and-so. And they're like, shut up, I'm recording that. I don't want to know the score.

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I've seen some of the videos on social media of Friday Night Show at MetLife Stadium. Foo Fighters opened up for AC/DC. I want that t-shirt because it's going to look awesome. Foo Fighters and AC/DC. I was there. I wasn't, but t-shirt would be cool. It's 97.1 The River, Atlanta's Classic Hits.

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I am Chris. Big blocks of cash return tomorrow morning. 8 a.m. Axel is going to have your first keyword. English Nikki's got you at 10, noon, and 2. And Katie Kylie getting you home with a chance to win $1,000 at 5 o'clock. 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Either way, you just got to get it done.

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I'm not sure if I agree with this one, but somebody said if Jim Morrison were still alive, he would have ended up like David Lee Roth. Just a showman, having a great time, right? I think it was a compliment. Well, I'm trying to think it was a compliment. It's 97.1, The River, Atlanta's Classic.

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0: Because here, the Hot One sign is always lit. So is English Nick.

I was talking about Dr. Feelgood the other night. How it's one of those songs that just reminds me of being on Hollywood Boulevard. Like the song's got a vibe, and that's what it feels like. I also happened to be visiting a friend of mine in California when that album came out, and we heard it driving down Hollywood Boulevard. I'm like, this is awesome. And it's a core memory now. So every time I hear either one of those songs, I'm like, I wish I was 18 again. And hearing Motley Crue's Kickstart My Heart for the very first time, because it was awesome.

0: 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Brett Michaels getting back on the road after he had some health issues over the summer. I'm telling you, he's one of those guys that's just going to keep going. We'll never stop until the day he drops. He'll be doing the rock and roll thing.
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I am Chris. Collective Soul, keeping busy. They're in Canada right now. They'll wrap up the month. A couple shows in Ohio, then Kentucky. And next year, in February, a bunch of shows

Wayfarer's sunglasses. 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

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I'm Chris, and I'm telling you, Def Leppard doing it right. They're on the road, and they're going to be in Mexico, then they go to El Salvador, Costa Rica, Ecuador, Colombia, Argentina. I mean, this is what you do when you're a rock band, and you're like, we don't want to retire right now, but we just want to go to all these pretty cities and play rock and roll. 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

97.1 The River, Atlanta's classic hits. I love this time of year because we've got the NBA in preseason. NHL kicked off their season the other night. Baseball playoffs going on. NFL's going on. Falcons at the Saints tomorrow night, and I smell a win. If you can't get enough sports now, something's wrong with you. Just

0: 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Let's go, Guns N' Roses.
1: What we've got here is failure to communicate. 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So you get what we had here last week, which is the way he wants it.

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You know, you could win the NASCAR swear jar. They put together a swear jar every time you hear a beep in a NASCAR race. That's a swear. NASCAR is going to put some money in it. Fans can guess how much it will be, and somebody's got to win it. It's going to be a lot, too. It's 97.1 The River, Atlanta's Classic Hits. Buddy, you're a

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I'm Chris. Thanks for letting me be part of your weekend. I'll be back here tomorrow night. Deborah Green has one more night off, so I'll be taking care of that for you tomorrow, and then you're done with me, all right? Thanks for being with me. Have a great rest of your night. Stay safe, be good, and I'll talk to you tomorrow. 97.1 The River has a

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1: But Gary Martin Hayes taught me that they offer low-ball settlements because, remember, the less they pay you, the victim, the more they get to keep. 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He used to represent the insurance companies. 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Gary's won over $1 billion for Georgia accident victims. 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
1: 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Georgia's $1 billion car

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0: 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Atlanta's classic hits. We've got merch.
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3: Watching some early drama by the airport as we kick things off. We have a crash in three right lanes, 85 south, right before Cleveland Avenue, exit 76. Really jamming that riding coming from the downtown connector. And it looks like we have some trouble heading on 75 south by the airport. We're really jammed in. 75 south merging into 285, exit 238. 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

Fleetwood Mac, 97.1 The River, Atlanta's Classic Hits with Renee. It was Lindsey Buckingham's birthday weekend, and hopefully you had an amazing weekend, too. My weekend left me broke, but don't worry. The money's back. Rivers Blocks of Cash, 5 chances every weekday to win $1,000. First shot at that money this morning at 8 o'clock. Here's the Money Man.

Kendall Bucks, 97.1 The River, Atlanta's Classic Hits with Renee. Good morning. Axel is, he's having a fun weekend. He'll tell you all about when he gets back, where he went. He'll be back tomorrow. River Ticket Vault opening, and we got a chance for you to get into Trans-Siberian Orchestra. 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
2: 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I'm Andrew Sika with 97 on the River Traffic.
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0: 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His daughter posted a really amazing tribute to, of course, the anniversary when we lost Tom Petty this week. And more rock news.
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0: Alice Cooper, did you see the game Raiders, Kansas City last night? Alice Cooper played halftime. Brought the snake, too. There was like a thing where we don't know if we can bring a live snake into the stadium. Alice Cooper's new book, he says he knew how to keep the party going. Drugs almost cost him his marriage and his life. Alice Cooper's brand new book, Devil on My Shoulder, is due out tomorrow. By the way, that was a great game last night. Chiefs won. Of course, Falcons playing in New Orleans. Our arch nemesis, the Saints, about 8 o'clock is the kickoff time. Go Falcons!
1: From the Ken Nugent Law, one call.

0: Holder is due out tomorrow. By the way, that was a great game last night. Chiefs won. Of course, Falcons playing in New Orleans. Our arch nemesis, the Saints. About 8 o'clock is the kickoff time. Go Falcons.
1: From the Ken Nugent Law, one call, that's all traffic center.
0: Let's check the roads, especially if you're heading to the airport. That's kind of clearing out now. What else is going
2: 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Lane right before you hit the perimeter, 85 south, right outside 285, exit 95. 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
8: Showers moving out. There's that weird fog on the west side around 285, low visibility. Things will clear up and a high near 80 down to 62 tonight. I-77 tomorrow, rain back for next weekend. How about that? Right now, 68 degrees.

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2: I started getting interested in baseball because I was bored stiff during the daytime on tour. 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

Club 97.1 River Atlanta's classic hits with Renee. Can't wait to see Annika Niles, new drummer for Rush. She is amazing. Geddy Lee Saar on the Jeff Beck Tour. Loved her, and now she's coming to State Farm Arena with Rush November 25th and 27th. Can't wait. Here's Aerosmith.

Edgar Winner, 97.1 The River, Atlanta's classic hits with Renee. Not a lot in life is free, especially gas. Gas, though, is down. It was down 25 cents going into the weekend, now down another 9 cents, but we got to stop the bleeding somewhere. We're going to help you out. 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

97.1 The River, Atlanta's Classic Hits with Renee. Coming up, we got some Trans-Siberian Orchestra tickets. We'll do it in the next 10 minutes or so. Everybody wants to check out Trans-Siberian Orchestra for Christmas. Christmas came early for a lot of people who got their hands on a Billy Joel motorcycle. Sold off about 70 of them. Says it's time for other people to enjoy. Wow. Though you going, Billy Joel.

Bon Jovi, 97.1 The River, Atlantis Classic Hits with Renee. Last week, I was complaining about all the Christmas stuff up in the big box stores already. 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They're all set up everywhere now. We're not even at Halloween yet. But it is actually time to think about Christmas when it's time to rock. Trans-Siberian Orchestra always puts on an awesome show around Christmas time. 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

Guns N' Roses, 97.1 The River, Atlanta's Classic Hits with Renee. Once, during those crazy wildfires in Los Angeles, Slash had to go to a hotel, had to leave his house, and being a responsible pet owner, Slash brought his pet mountain lion named Curtis to the hotel. And he actually had to sneak Curtis in. Hotel had a strict no mountain lions policy, which of course figures. This is Renee. Coming up, we got 80s at 8 and also your first chance of the day to win $1,000. Rivers Block.

0: Slash brought his pet mountain lion named Curtis to the hotel. And he actually had to sneak Curtis in. Hotel had a strict no mountain lions policy, which of course figures. This is Renee. Coming up, we got 80s at 8 and also your first chance of the day to win $1,000. Rivers Blocks of Cash. 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
2: 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I'm Andrew Sika with 97 on the River Traffic.
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Rivers Blocks of Cash coming up. Your chance to win $1,000 at 8 o'clock, along with 80s at 8. And is there going to be an REM reunion? We're hoping. Michael Stipe's still working on his solo album. Right now, they're asking fans to share personal stories about the band, the music. You have an Athens story? We'll keep you posted on those rumors.

97.1 The River, Atlanta's Classic Hits with Renee. Good sleeping weather yesterday, right? Oh, yeah. Got a nap in before all the games yesterday. What would you do with an extra $1,000? I'd buy some playoff tickets. Braves, Dream, both won yesterday, and the Hawks. First preseason game, they're taking on the Grizzlies tonight at State Farm. So, can we be a sports team? I think we're starting to be a sports town. Let's go. Your chance to win $1,000 coming up at 8 o'clock. Rivers Blocks of Cash. Get ready to win.

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2: 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It's brought to you by Reliable Heating and Air. Kicking it off, kickstart my heart. Here's some Motley Crue on the River.

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Sebastian Bach once accepted an offer to open for Kiss. 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Giant fight, and Bach was out. Lots of creative differences and personality clashes in the end. This is Renee. We got Rivers Blocks of Cash. Also, a chance for you to win $1,000. 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

0: 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This is Renee. We got Rivers Blocks of Cash. Also, a chance for you to win $1,000. What would you do with that money? 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

97.1 The River, Atlanta's Classic Hits with Renee. You two so far dropping crumbs, little snippets of what's to come. Their brand new album's called Carnival de Luz. And it, of course, has the collaboration with Dolly Parton. Her final song's called Torn. New album due out November 13th. Can't wait, you two. Still haven't found what I'm looking for on the river.

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Got $1,000. 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
10: Showers moving out, high 90 today, down to 62, and a little cooler tomorrow, high 77. We got rain coming back by the weekend. That figures. Right now, 70 degrees, and coming up, it's the Rock Block. 9 o'clock Rock Block, Led Zeppelin. 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
1: You voted, and we're playing them, and thanks for voting. Rock blocks, 9 o'clock to get you going on a Monday. Getting a letdown. Here's the top three votes. Misty Mountain Hop kicks it all off on the river.

so good. 97.1 The River, Atlanta's classic hit. Somebody asked us recently what our favorite, name some of our favorite lyrics. That just one part. I gotta love that song, Led Zeppelin. Hey, thank you for voting. The 9 o'clock rock block, 97.1 The River, Atlanta's classic hits. We do it three times every weekday. Nick's got another rock block for you at noon, and then Katie at 5. And Katie also has Power Hour, happens every Monday on the river, going commercial free from 6 to 7 p.m. on the ride home. It's all brought to you by attorney Gary Martin Hayes, 1-800-WIN-WIN-1. There's Journey.

47 on the river, Atlanta's Classic Hits, Mondo Monday with Renee. And what a creepy kind of weekend. It was good for sleeping. But on a Monday, you wake up and there's still fog. Hopefully things are going to burn off and get out of here pretty quick. Showers moving out, but yeah, we got rain by the weekend. The fog, good for Halloween, and we want to send you to one of the best places on the planet to celebrate Universal Orlando Halloween Horror Nights, the home of horror. 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
12: Partly cloudy. Got some pop-up showers later on. All this clouds and fog going to move out. High 90 tonight, 62. And tomorrow, look for a high about 77. Rain back on the weekend. 72 now with Red Hot Chili Peppers on the river.

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97.1 The River, Atlanta's classic hits with Renee. Braves even the series last night, Los Angeles. Saturday when they played in the ballpark, it was over 100 degrees. Ouch. Braves coming back to town, though. Truist Park, good baseball weather tomorrow for Game 3. Dodgers, Braves, first pitch at 6 o'clock. Go Bravos! Ramon's on the river.

ZZ Top 97.1 The River, Atlanta's classic hits with Renee. I was shopping this weekend. I was in one of the grocery stores. They're cranking up some ZZ Top. I love it. Hey, you can see Greta Van Fleet in concert. We always send you the best shows. English Nick, all this week, has got Greta Van Fleet. Tickets are coming. 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

Jim Won the River, Atlanta's classic hits. Hope you had a great weekend. Go Braves. They tied it up yesterday in the NLDS. So they're back here. Well, they're always going to be back here, but they're back here with the tied series tomorrow night. I believe first pitch is 6 p.m. at Truist Park. The money, it's still up for grabs this hour. 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

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Greta Van Fleet. 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Those tickets coming up a little bit later on this hour. They're going to be at State Farm Arena February 9th. They go on sale this Friday.

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8: 70 degrees in Alpharetta right now. You'll see a high of 76 this afternoon. Cloudy all day. Chance of some rain around lunchtime. And then by the time you wake up tomorrow morning in Alpharetta, you're going to be at 60 degrees.
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97.1 The River, Atlanta's classic hits. 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How about some free tickets? 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Just what I needed. How about you? It's the Cars on the River.

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2: 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And it made me get very, very fond of Johnny Walker Black with Lime. 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

0: 97.1 The River, Atlanta's classic hits, English Nick with Heart and Alone. Congratulations to Jonathan Saxton in Rydell, Georgia. He picked up the first pair of Greta Van Fleet tickets, winning before you can buy them. They'll be at State Farm Arena next year, February 9th. 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That's what's happening in Rydell. How about Milledgeville?
1: Hello?
0: Jacqueline?
1: Yeah.
0: English Nick, 97.1 The River.
1: No way.
0: Yes way. What are you doing down there in Milledgeville?
1: Oh, wow. Well, whatever I want to. I'm retired.
0: Well, would $1,000 help with whatever you want to?
1: It would help. And what?
0: You've won the money, Jacqueline. Congratulations.
1: I actually won the money.
0: You won the $1,000 with the river's blocks of cash.
1: Oh, my word. I am so happy.
0: Okay. We're happy to give it to you, Jacqueline.
1: I have only been trying for 3 or 4 years.
0: See, let that be a lesson to you. Just keep trying. If you first you don't succeed, try and try again. More chances with the money because we do it

0: trash.
1: Oh, my word. I am so happy. Okay.
0: We're happy to give it to you, Jacqueline.
1: I have only been trying for 3 or 4 years.
0: See, let that be a lesson to you. Just keep trying. If first you don't succeed, try and try again. More chances with the money because we do it 5 times on a weekday, 8 a.m., 10 a.m., noon, 2 and 5 p.m. Your shot at $1,000. Good luck again at noon.
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Journey at 97.1 The River, Atlanta's classic hits. They'll be at State Farm Arena October 19th, the farewell tour. Speaking of tours, I have a feeling we'll get news of a U2 tour for 2027. The new album comes out in November. It's Pride in the Name of Love on the River.

would say Alice in Chains, Mama, I'm Coming Home. Ozzy Osbourne, one of the last songs he ever performed live, and what an emotional one it was last year at the Back to the Beginning show. 97.1 The River, Atlanta's Classic Hits.

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14: 72 degrees in Atlanta right now. We'll see a high of 77 this afternoon. Cloudy, and there's a 15% chance of some showers.
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97.1 The River, Atlanta's Classic Hits, English Nick with AC/DC, Back in Black. The Green is back at noon. Another keyword on the way that could win you $1,000 with the River's Blocks of Cash. And we're going to get to a Steve Miller rock block at noon as he turns 83 years young today. Born in Milwaukee, Wisconsin on this day, October 5th, 1943. 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
1: 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You make good, all the nasty chicks.

Steven Tyler and the boys, 97.1 The River, Atlanta's Classic Kiss. Yes, it's Aerosmith. All right. Are you ready for more money? Because it's on the way at noon. Another keyword coming up for your shot at $1,000 with the River's box of cash. I mean, look, that weekend bar tab is not paying for itself. And those Braves tickets, if you can get any. I had to look on, I think I looked on Friday for tomorrow night's game at Truist Park, and it was completely sold out already. Game 3 tomorrow night with the Braves and Dodgers. Go on, Bravos. Let's get it done. $1,000 is on the way, and we'll get to a Steve Miller rock block next because Steve Miller is 83 years young today. Jungle Love, way out in front. You want to change that? 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Swing Town, Fly Like an Eagle, Threshold Jet Airliner.

0: Chris Park, and it was completely sold out already. Game 3 tomorrow night with the Braves and Dodgers. Go on, Bravos, let's get it done. Yeah, $1,000 on the way, and we'll get to a Steve Miller rock block next, because Steve Miller is 83 years young today. Jungle Love, way out in front. You want to change that? Get your votes in. 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
1: Sitting in traffic costs a lot more money these days. And we all know why. The Iran war is causing gas prices to skyrocket. Mike Collins voted for the Iran war 7 times because Mike Collins always does what Donald Trump wants. Like when Mike Collins voted with Trump to double health insurance premiums for more than 1 million Georgians. Or all those times Mike Collins voted for Trump's tariffs. Mike Collins votes with Trump 100% of the time. And they're making everything more expensive. 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And he's fighting the insurance companies to ban them from denying the health care you need.
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a birthday rock block for Steve Miller. He's 83 today. Born this day, 1943, October 5th, Milwaukee, Wisconsin. Happy birthday to Steve Miller and his amazing, amazing legacy of music. Speaking of flying like an eagle, how about flying like a falcon? The Falcons have flown down to New Orleans, taking on our arch rivals, the Saints. Kickoff 8:15 tonight for some Monday night football. Both teams are 1-2 right now, so hey, anybody's game, I guess. But come on, Falcons. 97.1 The River, Atlanta's Classic Hits. Your 12 o'clock rock block, of course, from Steve Miller, all brought to you by the law offices of Gary Martin Hayes and Associates. All right, we go from an artist out of Milwaukee to some Scottish dudes. It's Simple Minds on The River.

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14: Here's looking at you, Dakula. You are 73 degrees right now. High of 76 this afternoon. Cloudy today, but the good news is starting tomorrow, a sunny week on tap. Lows in the high 50s, highs in the high 70s, low 80s.
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Love is a battlefield. It's Pat Benatar, or as her mom likes to call her, Patricia, or her mom used to call her Patricia. Another girl's name, Angela. Angela Moore in Alpharetta picked up the $1,000. Congrats, Angie. Two more chances to win the money today, 2 p.m. and 5 p.m. 97.1 The River's Blocks of Cash. Good luck. It's Billy Joel. What's the

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0: 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Here's English Nick.
1: All right, about to do some Guns N' Roses for Today in Rock History. It was on this day, October 5th, 1991, that Guns N' Roses had the number one album in the USA with their album Use Your Illusion 2. Of course, there was Use Your Illusion 1, but I'm sure they weren't worried that number 2 was there instead of number 1. Yeah, who does number 2 work for, to quote the great Austin Powers? Yeah, Use Your Illusion 2, the big song. It was partly massive because it was in the Terminator 2 Judgment Day movie. You Could Be Mine, Guns N' Roses for Today in Rock History.

0: 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Chris, you've talked for years about the importance of having a financial plan in place because it gives us that roadmap for the journey of retirement. That helps us navigate the ups and the downs, you know, when life doesn't go to script. But hey, when can we ever count on life to go according to script?
1: Yeah, it never does, but we can script it out for you financially. So let's do something special for our listeners here at The River. 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I would start with that portfolio x-ray. 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

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Free stuff on the way still today here on the English Nick Show. Another $1,000 coming up at 2 o'clock with the blocks of cash. And a perfect circle and the Colt coming to Gaslight Arena next year, May 5th. 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
9: 75 degrees and cloudy in Lilburn. You're almost at your high of 76 today. Going to be down in the 60s before you... Actually, no, going to be in the 50s before 8 o'clock tomorrow morning.
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2: I was starving before I hit Journey. Very, very rough times. I didn't know where the next paycheck was going to come. I sold stereos. I quit the business. I was so lost, you know. And I was borrowing money from my father, who wouldn't let me come back to Chicago. He said, you stay there. Something good is going to happen. Don't stop believing. And he would always say that to me. Don't stop believing, John.

Journey 97.1 The River, Atlanta's classic hits. 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So and he also has a winery. 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She Talks to Angels.

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97.1 The River, Atlanta's classic hits. Of course, it is the cars, and you might think. And as we all know, those car payments, those car bills, repair bills, whatever it is, tires, oil, none of that pays for itself. So $1,000 can go a long way, of course, with all of that. And yeah, we'll help you out with it next. $1,000 on the way at 2 o'clock with 97.1 The River's Blocks of Cash. Speaking of winning stuff, Tim Bruno from Villa Rica. He was my first winner this week for the tickets to see A Perfect Circle with special guests The Cult.

0: So $1,000 can go a long way, of course, with all of that. And yeah, we'll help you out with it next. $1,000 on the way at 2 o'clock with 97 when the Rivers blocks of cash. 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

Gavin Rossdale and the boys from Bush. It's Come Down. You know, a few years ago, well, talking over 20 years ago now, I was at Music Midtown working for the old 96 rock station, and we got to interview. I got to interview Gavin and one of the other guys from Bush, and it was it just so happened it was FA Cup final day over in England, which is like really the Super Bowl of soccer in the UK in May, and that was pretty much what the interview ended up being about, his love of his team. I think he was either a Chelsea fan or an Arsenal fan. He's going to kill me for getting that wrong, but I know it was one of them London teams. Hey, you want to win some free money? Well, $1,000 stood up for grabs for 2 o'clock. Thrill is the keyword. THRILL. Get it punched in now to try and win. 971theriver.com or the River app. Joe Walsh singing about his nighttime activities. It's all night long on the river.

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Atlanta's classic hits. 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Hey, that keyword this hour, you've got until 2:30 to go to 971theriver.com or the River app and punch in Thrill. T-H-R-I-L-L. 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
9: 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SLF PAC paid for and is responsible for the content of this advertising. Not authorized by any candidate or candidates committee. www.slfpac.org.
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14: 72 degrees here in Atlanta right now at the River Studios in Midtown. We'll see a high of 77 this afternoon. Cloudy conditions for the rest of the day. And then the sun back tomorrow. Your work week looking like highs in the high 70s, low 80s, and your lows in the low 60s, high 50s.
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Billy Idol, nice day for a white wedding. It's always a nice day to win $1,000. Congratulations to Charles Mullins. Charles got the grand for the 2 o'clock hour. 97 won the river, Atlanta's classic hit. You can win another grand with Katie Kiley at 5 this afternoon. Because don't forget, we do it 5 times on a weekday. 8, 10, noon, 2, and 5. The river's blocks of cash. Your chance at $1,000. 5 times on a weekday. Katie Kiley on the way at 3, of course. She's also got TSO, Trans-Siberian Orchestra, tickets all week long on the show. Skinner now. Well, I

97.1 The River, Atlanta's classic hits. English Nick jumping out with Poison and The Who. Katie Kylie on the way. A whole hour of non-stop rock at 3 o'clock. And, of course, another $1,000 coming up at 5 o'clock with The River's Blocks of Cash. I'll see you tomorrow. You have a good one.

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Monday afternoon, 75 degrees.

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Ah, the grand finale at Truist Park just a few weeks ago. Is that song with GNR? And Truist Park back in play this week with the Braves. Tonight against the Dodgers.

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2: Oh!

I'm on a crazy train. Had to get that laugh in there. With sports, Braves are tomorrow. What am I thinking? Braves, the series is tied with the Dodgers. I'm back here at Truist Park tomorrow.

0: 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My soul says leave me alone.
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0: No rain. Hoping for that tomorrow. Braves home game against the Dodgers. Wow. Very exciting couple of days we're going to have going here. 97.1 The River, Atlanta's Classic Hits. 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So there. All right. And I'm just hoping for no rain tomorrow night. I'm very excited about the Falcons, and I almost don't want to say something, but I usually don't because I'm you know, I feel like I don't want to jinx anything. But today is the first time I put on any Falcons gear this year because I'm feeling a little bit hopeful. I still haven't taken out my Dooney and Burke purse yet, because that seems to be like the bad luck if I bring that out too soon. But I've got on my new blingy Falcons jersey, and I'm going to post it because it's a very cool shirt, but I look like hell today. My hair's all frizzy and I don't have on makeup, so I'm going to cut my head off, but I'm going to show you my Falcons jersey. And of course, they're playing the team that we love to hate, Saints, tonight. So that's going to be a big game. And then the Braves home tomorrow. Very, very exciting time of year for us, isn't it? And then the River Ticket Vault's going to open for you on the radio, 5:20 this afternoon. I've got them for Trans-Siberian Orchestra. They are all about this time of year and the ghost of Christmas Eve. The best of TSO and more will be back at Gas South Arena. 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And if you buy them, remember that a buck from every ticket goes to the Atlanta Community Food Bank. These guys raise so much money for great charities, but you can win them in the Ticket Vault at 5:20.
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1: Oh, weather tomorrow. Perfect for a Braves game at Truist. High is going to be 77 and mostly sunny after we get through the early morning fog. 76 for the high today, and we have hit that now.
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0: those sweet sounds of Supertramp. 97.1 The River, Atlanta's classic hits. 40 minutes away from your chance to win $1,000. What could you do with a grand? I'm telling you. I was just talking about my Publix holiday shopping earlier. How much I saved on my BOGOs. But still, I saved like 50 bucks on my BOGOs. Imagine what my bill was for groceries. Groceries? Maybe a little trip? Maybe you want to go to Vegas and the Sphere and see Eagles coming up, or Metallica's there now, or lots of things you could do with a grand, right? We've got it coming up. 5 o'clock, a keyword for you where you could be $1,000 richer, but you've got to be listening, and we're doing it five times a weekday. We've also got Brian Johnson from AC/DC celebrating a birthday today. 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And what a better way to celebrate with an AC/DC block for his birthday and some great tunes to choose from. 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Hell's Bells and more. AC/DC in a block. So when you get the cue to start voting in just a few minutes, use your River app or just go to 971theriver.com and vote. The top three will make it in at five.
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2: 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We're still a little bit crowded coming in from Midtown, so plan for some extra commute time until we're in better shape. And we're still a little bit slow through a leftover work zone in Smyrna Vinings. 285 North, the inner loop right outside Paces Ferry Road, exit 18. 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I'm Andrew Sika with 97 on the River Traffic.
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0: Oh, tomorrow is going to be perfect for the Braves game. Truist Park against the Dodgers playoffs, right? High is going to be 77 and mostly sunny. Today, 76 the high. It's that now in Kennesaw.
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You should be voting now for your favorite AC/DC on Brian Johnson's birthday. Hell's Bells in the number one spot currently. It's after the Falcons tonight.

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0: Scorpions, 97.1 The River, Atlanta's classic hits. And coming up, we've got a keyword at 5. Could earn you $1,000. And let's see how the AC/DC votes are going. Ooh, looking good. One of the only songs. Although somebody reminded me that, what's his name with, oh my gosh, I'll think of it. Oh, I love the song and we're playing it now. The only song with a bagpipe. It's not the only song with a bagpipe. The AC/DC's, It's a Long Way to the Top, if you want to rock and roll. But they're is at least one other I can think of, and it's on the tip of my tongue. So that right now is way in the top spot. Hell's Bells looking good. What about for those about to rock, y'all? Come on! I love the Cannon Fires in that. Good AC/DC coming up in honor of Brian Johnson's birthday today. So fun things on the way.
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2: 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Looks like new trouble. 20 westbound Riverside Parkway exit 46. 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

When Bobby Scott died, Brian Johnson said, "We will not play that song ever live." He felt like that was Bon Scott only because he was playing the bagpipes on it. And they never did or have. AC/DC is a long way to the top if you want to rock and roll. The other song I was trying to think of, Steve Earle. Oh my God, I love Copperhead Road. Is another song, rock song with bagpipes in it. And it's Brian Johnson's birthday today. AC/DC just finished up their big tour 2025 and 2026.

great memories of an awesome concert. Oh my gosh, that was great. The big bell coming down from the ceiling. It always makes me think of the Falcons too. So, and that was kind of fitting for it being where it was at Mercedes-Benz Stadium. Brian Johnson's birthday today. The tour is over, just finished up for AC/DC. And I'm sure that's great news for them. It was fantastic. And fingers crossed that they'll be going back out again. And that, those are your picks for that rock block. 97.1 The River, Atlanta's classic hits three times a weekday, 9, noon, and 5, our classic rock block. So catch your next one in the morning. Your keyword, by the way, until 5:30 is talk, T-A-L-K. And after this sweet number from Peter Gabriel, the River Ticket Vault opens with your Trans-Siberian Orchestra tickets. Stay tuned.

0: Salisbury Hill, Peter Gabriel, 97.1 The River, Atlanta's classic hits. And it's time. I've got a pair of tickets to TSO, The Ghost of Christmas Eve, The Best of Trans-Siberian Orchestra, and more. 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
2: Watching a tough one rolling through Midtown. We have a new crash 75 south right outside Howell Mill Road. Exit 252 already ruining that ride. Trying to get out of Smyrna Vinings, the back door is taking you towards Paces Ferry Road, exit 255, and a left lane blocked in Buford, 985 northbound. Right outside Buford Drive, that's exit number 4. 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Stay in your car, in and out in about 10 minutes, get back to your day. I'm Andrew Sika with 97 on the River Traffic.
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3: 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You're my 25th caller. You're going to be at TSO. 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
0: Looking so good for the Braves at home tomorrow night. Mostly sunny tomorrow with a high 77 and no rain in the forecast. 76 now in Buchanan.
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0: Barber, Letta's Classic Hits, and coming up next, attorney Gary Martin Hayes and Associates Commercial Free Power Hour. Something that just puts that, oh, I love it, cherry on the top of the everything good on a Monday, right? Because it's usually not that good. But attorney Gary Martin Hayes and Associates Commercial Free Power Hour is great. 6 to 7, that's coming up next. And be listening to English Nick again tomorrow. He's got tickets for Greta Van Fleet. Love this band. They're going to be at State Farm Arena February 9th. Those tickets go on sale at 10 a.m. October 14th. Via Ticketmaster.com, but English Nick's got him. You win him before you can buy him with him tomorrow.
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2: Pull 85 northbound right before you hit 985 exit 113. Delays already slowing you back over 30 minutes trying to get out of Sewanee. Avoid the area. Take Satellite Boulevard or Buford Highway. Inner crash is limited to the right lane getting through Midtown. 75 South Howell Mill Road exit 252. 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I'm Andrew Sika with 97 on the River Traffic.
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Attorney Gary Martin Hayes and Associates, commercial free power hour on 97.1 The River, Atlanta's classic hit. And an hour ago, I was playing a rock block in honor of Brian Johnson, lead singer of AC/DC's birthday today. It's also this guy's birthday, Steve Miller.

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The commercial free power hour from the law offices of Gary Martin Hayes till 7. Aerosmith doing it to the Beatles from that Sgt. Pepper's movie from the 70s.

1-800-WIN-WIN-1. Gary Martin Hayes, Georgia's billion-dollar car wreck lawyer. 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

0: Wrapping up the Gary Martin Hayes commercial-free power hour. Gary, thank you for that commercial-free hour of music. We love it. We'll do it again next Monday at 6. Call me from Blondie. When somebody's just been in an accident, there's usually shock and confusion. But what would be, you offer some advice on what are the very first calls that should be made after an accident?
1: Yeah, it should not be to the insurance company.
0: Right.
1: I tell you that. Because they are going to try and take advantage of you. That's what they do. It's a for-profit industry. Don't fall for that. Just don't think as a car wreck or truck wreck as a damaged vehicle. Oftentimes, there's a person that is physically damaged in these wrecks, and they're hurting. And the insurance company is going to come in and say, oh, you're going to be fine. Let's just go ahead and get this thing wrapped up, trying to encourage you to quickly settle so they can cut their losses. And too many times, people believe them. They'll say, oh, I see it all the time. You're going to be sore for 24, 48 hours, but after that, you're going to be fine. Well, the you're going to be fine turns into, uh-oh, I'm not fine. But you sign that settlement release that releases all claims, you're out of luck.
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0: Oh, and it's good, too. It's going to be beautiful tomorrow for the Braves-Dodgers at Truist Park. High is going to be 77 tomorrow, mostly sunny, and it's 76 now in Midtown. I leave you with our last check-in on the drive. Go Falcons tonight.
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And that is how we start a Monday night. It's 97.1 The River, Atlanta's Classic Hits. I'm Chris. In for Deborah Green. Got a good feeling about the Falcons tonight. Oh, yeah. Michael Penix going to get it done tonight. And the Braves got it down to a three-game series with two at home tomorrow night. To wrap this thing up by Wednesday. Yes, let's get it done.

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97.1 The River, Atlanta's Classic Hits. There's a survey that says 75% of Americans have no plans to dress up for Halloween, which is a bummer because this year it's on a Saturday, the perfect Halloween to get dressed up for. You don't dress up for work, just go to a party, have fun, and

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2: We were all arguing about what our band name should be. And I was kind of letting the band pick it themselves, and they just kept arguing and arguing, went on and on and on. 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

0: 97.1 The River, Atlanta's Classic Hits. I'm Chris in for Deborah Green. If you're in your neighborhood Facebook group, always some fun conversations, right? Somebody didn't stop at the stop sign, other one's going too fast, the kid's on the e-bikes, but sometimes they can be actually helpful. Right now, the conversation in my group is where to go trick-or-treating. What are the best streets? What are the best neighborhoods in the neighborhood to take the kids out? So I had my wife go on there to answer the question, because I don't like when I do it because I just get in trouble, and told her that our street was the worst. Let everybody know that it just, there, nobody goes there. Then I had all my neighbors agree with her. So I don't think we're going to get a lot of trick-or-treaters, but I get more candy.
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1: What we've got here is failure to communicate. Some men you just can't reach. So you get what we had here last week, which is the way he wants it. Well, he gets it. I don't like it.